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0: 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Are you all right up here? Are you okay? 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I'm almost ready, but not quite.
1: 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Das wirkliche

0: 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Einfach hören und weitererzählen.
1: His eyes, they closed, and his last breath spoke. He had seen all to be seen. A life once full, now an empty vase. 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Everybody!

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He had seen all to be seen. A life once full, now an empty vase. Wilted blossoms on his early grave. Everybody!

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1: 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Wir sorgen für die Versorger der Nation.